wind. When the crowd say ball, selector. Rewind. 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Rewind. When the crowd say ball, selector. Rewind. When the crowd say ball, ball, ball. Rewind.

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I'm just a Dutch artist.

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Now you do what they told ya. Now you do what they told ya.

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I say you look so fine that I really want to make you mine. 4, 5, 6, come on and get your kicks. Now you don't need the money.

0: 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Don't worry. It will soon pass, whatever it is. Don't worry, be happy.
1: Life is music.
2: Hey, what's up? This is Todd,
3: Matt,
2: this is
3: Chris,
2: and we are 3 Words Down.

0: Snow Bristle.
1: Life is music.
2: Ready? One. You will do this four times with the left, four with the right, then eight times with